0: Realty.
1: Right.
0: We get a 212 with a 3, please.
1: Yes.

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1: It is.
0: Roger.

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When you said if you can make your way 86 Suncrest Court, Damon is a 204 residential. A female party named Dina is on scene. We spoke to her directly as well as the alarm company. She didn't have proper passcode. There's some further in the category you need to look at.

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0: healthy, $3.99 for a disturbance.
1: Green Charles Street.
2: Yes, sir.
0: More, 236 Main Street, apartment Delta 1, made contact with Michelle Russo, reports Ryan Altman ripped the caller's shirt and was throwing things at her, and then stated he locked her out of the apartment. As we were trying to get further information, she disconnected because he opened the door and said, never mind.
1: Roger.
2: Roger.

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1: Altman should be waiting outside. Both parties are uploaded. Negative hits are orders between the two of them. He's got a 20 with one.

0: Which apartment is he in?
1: Delta 1, he stated he would be waiting outside. Is that not the case?
0: Roger, I won't see him.
1: Okay.
0: Real TM3.
1: Sure.

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1: Delta 1.
0: Right.

0: Marianne Halsey. Sounds like there may be confusion. I'm not sure. It's Michelle Loza, L-O-S-A, not Loza.
1: Do you have a date of birth?
0: 12/12/32. She's in a D2.
1: Roger.

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2: 29.
0: 13 at Maplewood Avenue. Again, 13 Maplewood. The caller on the line stated a male party is currently outside or coming here looking for my boyfriend, and he has a baseball bat. Working on further for you.
1: Roger.

0: suspect from Maplewood is going to be a male party wearing dark blue hoodie, approximately 20 years old, wearing, correction, has a baseball bat in hand, approximately 5'6".
1: Roger. Roger.

0: 6 LCD. 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
1: 6-3. Make your way 13 Maplewood for the disturbance. Male party with a bat.
0: 223.
1: Caller states she does not know who this person is, just that he was shouting her boyfriend's name while he was pounding on her door. I don't believe the boyfriend's home.
0: Roger. We're coming up, George. Still have eyes on him?
1: I mean, it's still at the front door, pounding on the door. And now negative. He's no longer in sight, unknown direction of travel.
0: Roger. Up on Highland now.
1: Six, two, nine, three, eight. Ready.

0: 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Caller stating there may have been an older female party in her 50s with him, possibly that party's mother. Again, unknown identity.
1: All right.

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0: 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If you can check next to Washington, going to be the 860 Lounge, that bodega on the corner.
1: Right.
0: It's also going to be a black male, blue hoodie, baseball bat, and the female is about 50, also black, unknown clothing.
1: Roger, and confirming the boyfriend's walking towards us.
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1: Roger.

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I've been here before, as well as 330 Island. Thanks.

showing Edwin Graciano, 523-81, negative DMV, just one registered vehicle out of 13 Maplewood.

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0: Roger, LC66.
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1: Roger, we're behind you.
0: It's going to be 13. It's going to be the first building on the corner on 13. I don't know if that might be Foxtrot.

0: out on the 2016 CRV color tan to Mallorin out of unit 12 November. Negative it.
1: My apologies, LCD, can you know back?
0: In CRV tan to Mallorin Castillo Rivera out of 12 November. Go ahead.
1: Roger, thank you.

0: 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Bravo Kilo 98761.
1: For Kia Sportage Gray to a Kesha Bruce Reed out of 13 Hotel.
0: Roger. I'll be our suspect here.
1: Roger.
2: 330 Island.
1: Great.
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1: You can pass by 241 Water Street. Call came in at 2147 for a 250 complaint coming from a Subaru Impreza in the back lot playing loud music.
0: Roger, already have it there.
1: Roger.

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0: 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I'm all set.

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0: 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Mall Set on the revet.
1: Okay.

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2: 7, South Main.
0: 57 Aetna Avenue. Again, 57 Aetna Avenue. Caller Madison, not on scene. States her roommate is home at that location and found out that her ex-boyfriend, Todd Ducato, drove to the caller's house, standing outside, believed to have history of 244 issues and an office meds. They've broken up. Not sure why he would be there, but there is a history of physical violence between the caller and the subject. Checking for 221 now.
2: Roger.

0: Signature Aetna, caller provided a 259 for that party. Should be Bravo Foxtrot 68315. Comes back on a 2022 Toyota Camry color black to Todd Decato out of West Haven, Connecticut. The caller states he's originally from the South Carolina area. He does have a no extradition out of there and a revoked weapons permit.
1: Roger.

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0: Check the area, clearance 3 by East Albert. Medic 2 reporting is a hole forming in the road by the manhole cover. He hit it, as well as another civilian. Civilian almost went off the road. I'm certain if they're still there.
1: Roger.

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1: Thank you, thank you. 83, sorry. 6. 7, Riverside.
0: Zero 04.

Open the Oxford, continue response 406 Sawmill Hill Road, 67-year-old down, diabetic crisis, unconscious, is reading 13 Delta 1. Being 406 Sawmill Hill Road, 67-year-old female, diabetic, unconscious, is breathing. 13 Delta 1. Proceed to Cardinal Circle, Town 406.

North Barrington 1, respond 26 Maple Street. For the reported cardiac arrest, 9 Echo 1. Getting engine 1, number 26 Maple Street. For the reported cardiac arrest, 9 Echo 1. Cross Street to French Street, Lafayette Street, come out 406.

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0: 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We're working on CPR.
1: Units for Maple Street. 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
0: Okay. 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
0: Are you put District 1 on to French Street, or Maple Street? I got two on board for training. They're about to depart for the hospital.
1: Right.

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1: City 2, Torrington Fire, Engine 2. Respond in front of number 45, Winstead Road. Generous Subaru. One car versus the sidewalk, leaking oil, negative injuries reported, 77 Alpha 2. Repeating, 45 Winstead Road in front of Gingras Subaru. For the one car versus sidewalk, negative injuries reported, leaking oil, 77 Alpha 2. Cross streets are going to be Tarleton Street and West Chapel Street. Timeout, 555.

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0: 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I'm gonna start typing 83 from the Samson.
1: Roger.

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Response to number 50, Major Bessie Drive, Torrington High School, for the occupants stuck in the elevator. 56 Alpha 1, repeating, 50 Major Bessie Drive, elevator 1 at the high school, occupants stuck inside. 56 Alpha 1, cross streets are going to be Winthrop Street and the dead end. Timeout 652.

0: Alles lief, hartstikke. 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
1: Right.
0: In the high school elevator one, took a first party 911 for two occupants stuck in the elevator. Have keys in room.
1: Right.
2: Engine two's in the room at 654. 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

0: You could disregard FE. 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
0: Yeah. 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
1: Roger.
2: How's the engine, Tim? 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
1: Thank you.
0: No problem, 911 at 52 Smith Street. Make contact with James.
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2: Response to number 545, Clearview Ave, smoke detector sounding 52 Bravo 1. Repeating 545, Clearview Ave, smoke detector sounding 52 Bravo 1. Cross streets are going to be Solano Drive and Harrington Town Line. 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
0: D6, also D.
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0: You can clear me out of the booking court run.
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2: 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North Elm Street, apartment 5. A neighbor dispute reported by complainant Aaron. States it's going to be the neighbors at apartment 3.
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0: Sophie. Six sixteen Main Street, the area of Zeller Tire for the minor two car looking for a Dodge Ram and Honda Civic.
1: Roger, any injuries?
0: Negative.
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0: 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Franklin. 75 Franklin. 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Requesting with James Fenley at 100 Franklin Street, Unit 401. See if you can get a 211 for him, or if he can make a 211 to their detective in your presence.
1: Roger, you can tell me to
0: Eric.

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1: Hello?

0: Going to be valid out for Roger Young, coming back out of Canton. Negative hits, he does have a valid pistol permit with several registered firearms.
1: Roger.

0: Alpha V 75. Minor two vehicle MVA reported at 504 Winstead Road in the Big Y parking lot. It's going to be a tan Chevy Cruze and a gray Honda Accord. Your caller is, his name is Bada, says that he attempted to exchange information with the other operator of the vehicle. However, they left and went into the store.
1: Roger.
0: City headquarters, teleservice.

LCD-2, Charleston Fire, engine 2, respond to number 131, Oxford Way. 82-year-old female, feeling faint, syncopal episode, not alert. She is conscious and breathing, 31 Delta 4, repeating, 131, Oxford Way. 82-year-old female, feeling faint, syncopal episode, not alert. She is conscious and breathing, 31 Delta 4, cross-country to be Canterbury Court in the White Pine Road. Time out 10:15.

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0: supposed to be engine 2 responding. 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
1: Bruce, engine 2 responding. Delayed approximately 1 minute.

再没看到是日记是吗？0 9 9 9 9 9 9 9 9 9 9 9 9 9 9 9 9 9 9 9 9 9 9 9 9 9 9 9 9 9 9 9 9 9 9 9 9 9 9 9 9 9 9 9 9 9 9 9 9 9 9 9 9 9 9 9 9 9 9 9 9 9 9 9 9 9 9 9 9 9 9 9 9 9 9 9 9 9 9 9 9 9 9 9 9 9 9 9 9 9 9 9 9 9 9 9 9 9 9 9 9 9 9 9 9 9 9 9 9 9 9 9 9 9 9 9 9 9 9 9 9 9 9 9 9 9 9 9 9 9 9 9 9 9 9 9 9 9 9 9 9 9 9 9 9 9 9 9 9 9 9 9 9 9 9 9 9 9 9 9 9 9 9 9 9 9 9 9 9 9 9 9 9 9 9 9 9 9 9 9 9 9 9 9 9 9 9 9 9 9 9 9

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LCD 2, torque your fire engine 1, response number 106, Fairview have assist EMS with lifting on a Honda response. 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Thrust streets are going to be thrust streets at dead end, timeout, 1107.

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0: Motor vehicle complaint in the area of Winstead Road and Machugo Road. Caller reports a black Hyundai Elantra was operating erratically in the area, last seen pulling into Zach and Lois. Then I have CT Reg Bravo Foxtrot 56774.
1: Roger.

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0: you.
1: 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Cross streets are going to be East Elm Street and Torrington Heights Street. 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
1: 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Can you confirm me 240?
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0: Are you in an extension? We have Bill from Explorations on the line for you.
1: 2053.
0: Roger.

0: Eyvah.
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651 Charles with Bravo Victor 54373. 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
0: 211-204-3, please.

0: 75 LC, clear the verbal.
1: Yeah. Well, so you need to do it, huh?
2: Yeah.

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1: One, two, six, one. 80, Charles.
0: The 1220, verbal only at this time, at 15 Forest Street. Sequence Plant Pablo states that his girlfriend's family is outside, threatening to come in to the home and damage the property.
1: Right.

0: Units responding to 13 Forest Street. Going to be the second floor. There's going to be a male and a female outside of the home. It's the girlfriend's brother and sister.
1: Right.

0: Units responding to 15 Forest Street, be advised the caller is now reporting that the family members are outside trying to break down the door. They are in the home at this time.
1: Right.

product. User Forestry, caller's reporting that he is in the bathroom, believes that the two subjects are inside of his apartment.

0: 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I'll be 253 to 4.
1: Roger.
0: 82 8.
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0: 028-785-491.
1: He'll be valid off for Paolo Paulino. He comes back out of 330 Highland Ave, apartment 9 Charlie. Negative hits out of those two 520s.
0: Roger. Who are those parties with?
1: They're going to be reciprocating 520s with Bianca Warren.
0: Roger. Stipulations?
1: CTO-1.
0: Right. 313, Nelson. I'll read through you.
1: Got it.

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1: Roger, 75. 223 over 215 Forest Street.
0: For you, Alfie.
1: What?
0: You can clear me from that teleservice, and I'm right around the corner from 4, so I can head over there. We're going to take 75. We're going to need to do a pass on a female.
1: Roger. 40, copy.
0: Roger. If you want to just close that teleservice with a 3, please.

0: Good.
1: Engine 1, response number 1140, Torringford Street, the back entrance. 31-year-old male, heroin overdose. Not conscious, is breathing. 23 Delta 2. Repeating 1140, Torringford Street, the back entrance. 31-year-old male, heroin overdose. Not conscious, is breathing. 23 Delta 2. Cross street's going to be East Main Street, Eden Boulevard. Timeout 1300.
2: LCD-4, you be advised. Male party is not conscious. He is breathing. Caller reports finding 12 bags of 21A.
0: Where's your

0: 1 en route.
1: 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Be advised, per the caller, he took 12 bags. 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
2: Roger. 039-210-461.
0: Cole, again with your last three.
2: Four, six, one. Should come back to Bianca.
0: Roger. Correct. It's going to be valid for Bianca Warren. She comes back out of 142 Oak Brook Lane. No hits other than the 20s.
2: Roger. For those two parties, are they reciprocating 20s?
1: I'll see engine 1, CPR in progress.

0: Regina 80. Right, sir. United 7 appears laying over that over us. Right.
1: Engine 1, arrival on scene, 1307.
2: Brook Street, just be advised. Caller did provide that Narcan was available on scene, however, the patient possibly destroyed it, so it cannot be used.

0: 313 Delta, can you get the American 4?
1: 1143. 313, are you 223?
0: 313 Delta.
1: Yeah. I'm trying to make my way up to 24.

0: 306-313.
1: Correct.
0: We had 317 heading up to backup 40. You want to keep them going or you want us to call them off?
1: If you could just head up there and stay there until I get there, that'd be great.
2: Copy, it's all units, just be advised, the patient is awake. 263, cancel the medic.
1: Well, 315 receives. You can cancel 317 then.
2: Cells, can you copy? Headquarters, can you copy?
3: 317 received.
0: Sure. Trinity and fire on scene, so calling here, and interviewing PC.
1: Roger, thank you.

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1: We were having a call.
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1: Negative.

0: 4, you'll see.
1: 40.
0: What are you calling? QC3, sorry, I'm on QC.
1: Roger.
0: Okay, everything
2: else, every 3D, 39.
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0: Are you going to get a chance to give me a pull out?
1: Right.

Hell City 2, Torrington Fire, Engine 1, respond to 373 Main Street, Torrington Eye Care. For the reported wires down, 55 Bravo 2. Repeating, 373 Main Street, Torrington Eye Care, reported wires down, 55 Bravo 2. Cross streets are going to be East Pearl Street and Prospect Place, timeout 1337.

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0: It's going to be Connecticut, Bravo Juliet, 12175. You can put all your information in the car.
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0: Connecticut, 141-631-302.
1: It's going to be valid for Daniel Gardaramas. He's going to be the RO of that vehicle. Comes back out of 57 Garden Street. No hits. 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

0: Gordy Alpha, the LE to it. 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
1: Right.
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0: Fuori, fuori. 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Yeah, they say we're in the parking lot. They were.
1: Negative.
0: You get around 211 and just see where she is.
1: Negative.

0: LCD 40, that complaint is going to be in the Dollar General parking lot towards the end, closest to Dunkin' Donuts.
1: Right.

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The dogs were returned to the owner. I'll be 289 with a 1, please.

0: of the 432.
1: 432?
0: Trailer in the rear of 325 North Elm Street. Caller reports that he's concerned for his friend's canines. He believes that they're being abused.
1: Roger, I'll make my way over there.

LCD 2, Torrington Fire Engine 1, respond to number 519, Prospect Street on the second floor. 54-year-old male, cut his leg with a saw, conscious and breathing. 21 Delta 5, repeating 519, Prospect Street on the second floor. 54-year-old male, cut his leg with a saw, conscious and breathing. 21 Delta 5. Cross streets are going to be Munson Ave and Whiting Ave. Timeout 1537.

0: Engine 1 on Team 1536, be advised, we're attempting mutual aid for an ambulance. No medic is available for this call.
1: Engine 1 on scene, we're not on scene. I'm looking for an update. What type of saw? Do you have any information?
0: No information at this time. We're attempting to give tourniquet control.
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0: 91, can you stop me and dispatch when you get a chance? I have something else for you.
1: Okay, are the, is the patient inside or out?
2: 40.
3: I'm heading at 368 New Arlington Road on the same.
1: Alright. Engine 1 be advised, you have Winston ambulance that's coming in for your BLS unit. Trinity is going to try for a medic with blood out of Waterbury.
4: As you run team, the patient inside is the house locked up.
1: Stand by, we're checking out the call taker. Should be on the second floor. See engine 1. Patient should be on the second floor. Door should be unlocked.
4: Roger, that's going to be 521, not 519.
1: Proceed on the update, 521 prospect.

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0: I need a truck hot, please.
1: Received. Torrington Fire, truck 1, respond to number 521 Prospect Street on the second floor. Assist engine 1 with a 52-year-old male, cut to the leg from a saw, conscious and breathing, hot response. Repeating 521 Prospect Street on the second floor. Assist engine 1, 54-year-old male, cut to the leg with a saw, conscious and breathing, on a hot response. Cross streets are going to be months and out of waiting at timeout 15.

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1: 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District 1, LC. 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
3: Hello.
0: Engine 1, be advised, heading 2 just read up there and route to your location now.
3: Engine 1 from the distance, which office is it?
4: 519, 521, we're on the second floor. 521 would be the door on the right. Upstairs to the rear.
0: Copy.

0: Alpha D 3.
1: 3261.
0: And 281 at 51 South Main Street at La Quintanita. Your complaint is going to be floor. She staff member reports three males came in, two cash checks. Appear to be the same kind of check. They took off once she asked them about it.
1: At tempo, I'm just waiting on a car.
0: Roger.

0: plus one from the distance. 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Sorry, Chief.
1: Okay, so what?
2: No problem, 911 at 157 Harwinton Ave. Hermit 2, make contact with Jeffrey.
0: Front door, door on the right, 521.
3: We're headed up to you now. You need anything?

0: hace, dice que Past and larceny at Price Right Grocery at 695 Main Street, C-Staff Number Doug.
1: All right.

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1: Hola.
0: I called the caller back for the problem on one. She said they left over an hour and a half ago from that address. They're out for lunch, not going back. No emergency reported. Be clear to the one.

0: I'm sitting in your mind.
1: What?
0: You have a patient, I think.
2: Tweety-1 at Northridge Ave in Benham Street. Caller reports a tan sedan with heavy front end damage has been on scene in over 24 hours.
1: A 65-year-old male, conscious and alert at this time, bleeding controlled, tourniquet applied, compression bandage applied. We'll get back to you with vitals.
0: No need for vitals, medic. You're just looking for a general update. We do have Trinity 8 in route from Waterbury with blood.
1: You can update on that. We're probably not going to need the blood. Just need a transport unit. You can also update Medic 2 that it was a circular saw.
0: Perfect.

0: help me from this one. Basic clear transfer, medic 2 and post for ambulance.
1: Received care transfer to medic 2 on Wednesday ambulance 1551.
0: Patient's been removed from the hospital.
1: Received district.

0: 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I have the landlord, Dylan Balfour, on the line for 15 Forest Street.
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0: Affirmative.

0: functionality. This vehicle will be in relation to a crash that occurred for a DUI yesterday morning. The reference case number is in the notes. Contact the owner, he'll be taking care of this. So, clear the one.
1: Roger.

0: 6-3 for case number.
1: Three five four zero three. 3-5-4-0-3.
0: Correct.

0: Sí.
1: Confirm this dial. We'll be 2901. And I need to head down to the street department. See if there's somebody to take over the call for.
2: Right here.

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0: Parking complaint at 43 Prescott Street. It's going to be a 07 Chevy Impala color red.
1: Right.
0: For further.
1: All right.

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1: 261 for the Pacific Dispatch for a call regarding Founders of.
0: Yeah, okay.

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1: 6-6.
0: You're clear from that police ticket. The street department's closed. I'm going to have 261 to see if I can slow up my cars.
1: Roger. Four 422 LCD M280. Roger.

0: proceed to Torrington Fire Engine 1, respond in area 686 East Main Street for the motor vehicle accident with injury, 77 Bravo 1. Repeating, 686 East Main Street for the motor vehicle accident with injury, 77 Bravo 1. Timeout 1620.
1: 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There was a bit of a language barrier. There are injuries. Area of 686.
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0: Perfeito, perfeito, estou
1: Aí. 3 3 3 3 3 3 3 3 3 3 3 3 3 3 3 3 3 3 3 3 3 3 3 3 3 3 3 3 3 3 3 3 3 3 3 3 3 3 3 3 3 3 3 3 3 3 3 3 3 3 3 3 3 3 3 3 3 3 3 3 3 3 3 3 3 3 3 3 3 3 3 3 3 3 3 3 3 3 3 3 3 3 3 3 3 3 3 3 3 3 3 3 3 3 3 3 3 3 3 3 3 3 3 3 3 3 3 3 3 3 3 3 3 3 3 3 3 3 3 3 3 3 3 3 3 3 3 3 3 3 3 3 3 3 3 3 3 3 3 3 3 3 3 3 3 3 3 3 3 3 3 3 3 3 3 3 3 3 3 3 3 3 3 3 3 3 3 3 3 3 3 3 3 3 3 3 3 3 3 3 3 3 3 3 3 3 3 3 3 3 3 3
0: Isn't the La Quintanita, the Spanish convenience store?

0: Et je vais.
1: Six.
0: Our two authorization flatbeds were down to one lane only on East Main here.
1: Roger.

0: 你有什么疑问呢？
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0: Eagle 2, it's going to be Bravo Zulu 737-89.

0: All vehicles confirmed. Valid registration, insurance as well.
1: You're on it.
2: Thank you, thank you. He's made it, Charles. Westbound's going to block off traffic diverting down, Charles.
0: Roger.
2: 3 Griffin, California, 38.
0: Roger.
1: 680, take teleportation.
0: Merlis has already been notified.
1: Roger, thank you.

0: 422 to LCD. Roger.
1: I'll be 289 with a 3, please.
0: Roger.

0: Thank you. Thank you. We have a unit 3 that might be able to control traffic. Charles at Winthrop is packed up here all the way to East Main Street.
1: Curiosity, I'll be clear here in a minute. I can head up that way.
2: Roger.
3: Nelson.
2: Yeah.
3: I'll go take care of Charles.

0: 29. How is this network and complaint host?
1: Close the one. The CAD's up in reference to the original call. Every call has been notified.
0: Roger.

0: Janelle Fidelman wrote the Charlton, not the NBA.
1: Roger. Correct, Anna. 6-6-6-8.
2: Right.
3: If you're controlling traffic, qualify first, can you stop them with enough room to get an 18-wheeler through on that left-hand side?
2: Yeah, Roger, always know.

0: 3 LCD. I'll be clear, 29 with a 1. We still need to go up and block traffic up there.
1: Affirmative.
0: Alright, where do you want me? Wants me to divert traffic onto Charles Street?
2: 663, I'm not looking for you to divert. I'm looking for you to manually work at intersection with the stop signs. Traffic's backed up all the way to East Main because of the volume of traffic here.

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0: 66313. Six, 66313.
2: Sixty-six. Are you looking for 315?
0: Hello.
2: All right, I'm on Charles and Winthrop.
0: Yeah, the road's open now. We just opened up East Bank. You want me to take over your traffic post?
2: Roger, thank you. We're clear.
0: Hey.
1: Yeah, I think it's Charlotte, I'm the same.
0: Roger.
3: Six, I'll say, I'll be clear.

0: 6-6.
1: I'll be directing traffic. We're going to Charles to clear out this congestion.
0: Roger.

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0: Are you looking to make contact with the patient 263 talk?
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0: Negative. 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
2: 29 Roger, LCD, can you confirm the CT-14?
0: Roger, stand by.
1: 66 Roger.
3: Three to 66. If you're still tied up with that, I can accompany 29.
1: No, I'm good. I just need to move equipment to car 19.
2: Roger.

0: 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Response to number 765 East Main Street, Torrington Animal Hospital. For the canine locked in the vehicle, 53 Bravo 2. Repeating, 765 East Main Street, Torrington Animal Hospital. For the canine locked in the vehicle, 53 Bravo 2. Cross streets are going to be Arlene Street and Bishop Street. Timeout, 1705.
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Good. You're looking for a white Subaru out there. Richie.

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1: Two 966, I'm up in the apartment. We're grabbing his stuff. Not here yet.

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0: Location 60.
1: How far are these movies please out now?
0: Roger. Are you available to break for another call?
1: Hold on.
0: Please, 1027 Litchfield Street, correction, 1027 Litchfield Street for a disturbance. We received a call from both parties on scene. The male has stated that there are parties at this location attempting to remove property. The female half states that she's being threatened by the male half.
2: You're right.
1: This is one.

0: 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So 159-396-342.
1: Six six six six. Everything calm up there?
0: Hey, it seems calm right
2: now. 6-8, that's valid out for Alexis Chanel Prince. 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

0: 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She comes back to 89 Turner Ave, number 3. Negative hits.
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0: Valid 221, suspended CDL to Chillin Ballard out of Litchfield Street, protect Eva, file 20, Marguerite.
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1: Six six, if you can check the area, Ruland by Winthrop for a loose German Shepherd. One call.
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0: North Atlantic, 275 Terrace Drive, 464. 64-year-old female, possible stroke. She's breathing 28 Fairleigh 1. 75 Terrace Drive, 64-year-old female, possible stroke. 28 Fairleigh 1. Northside and Daly Drive, 1804.
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0: 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You could advise the party to make his way over.
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0: parked a fire engine once on 101 Litchfield Street, cold parked by the water fountain, 35-year-old male, for the overdose, conscious and breathing, 23 Charlie 1. Cold parked near the water fountain, 35-year-old male, for the overdose, 23 Charlie 1. Christopher Summer and Wilson Ave, CT Center.
1: LG 6866.
0: Yeah,
1: Copark 101 Litchfield Street by the waterfall. Possible overdose. Party is conscious and breathing, nodding off.
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0: 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Is that mine?
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0: Yeah, you put me on it. 289 was a 3 for that last call.
1: Copy. Can administer.

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1: 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You still on scene?
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1: 2 is available. Okay, my... City Park to Fire Truck 1, respond 122 Penny Lane, the carbon monoxide detector 52 Bravo 1, repeating 122 Penny Lane, activated carbon monoxide detector 52 Bravo 1, cross street, Philadelphia Boulevard, Auburn Way, 1860.

0: 6-6.
1: Six, six, control.
0: Affirmative, did you have a 2-2-1 for me?
2: Copy.
0: Can you take me for Matthew?
2: Yeah, 10-4.
0: 2-2-1, file 20, no other hits.
2: Roger.

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1: Engine 1, priority traffic only. What do you got?
0: One bill.
1: Press.

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1: He had his hold off all calls. What's going on?
0: We're inundated in the center at the moment.
1: Roger, thank you for the interview.

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1: Nelson.
0: Go ahead, sir.
1: Clear one, the Taco Bell need immediate response.
0: Only one call and not from staff. Just reporting male party seemingly aggressive. Cut the line. Now just sitting.

0: complete as provided is not giving a return. She was uncertain on a couple of the digits or letters.
1: Your Florida correct?
0: Affirmative. Florida tag on a black Toyota.
1: Roger.

0: 8 of this.
1: You're going off.
0: 8 of this.
1: Number?
0: 240 change. Myself and 88 will be on Irene Street.
1: Roger.

0: Junior officer.
1: Junior.
0: Right. I'll take care of the problem number one when you get over there.
1: A abandoned 911 phone comes back registered to a Raymond Morton showing 2123 Twyford West as the address, which was matching the 911 data. No contact was ever made.

Park the fire engine 1 to 33 Sycamore Drive, 73, 73-year-old female. Possible stroke. She's unresponsive. Said to be breathing. 28 Charlie 1. 33 Sycamore Drive, 73-year-old female for a stroke. 28 Charlie 1. Crossing Chestnut Hill, 18 46.

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2: 5-6, also do. Albert Street eastbound is shut down at New Litchfield. Westbound traffic is free form.
1: Roger.

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1: Thanks.
0: Go ahead. I'm clear to the people trying to pick up. Hey, Jeffrey.
1: Hey.
0: Excuse me, but I can see you cleaning current site. I'm using it off of 2 pin 4s and they sell additional alarms. Yeah, we'll be doing.
1: Okay.

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It's a 34-year-old male, fall. He's conscious and breathing, but not alert. 17 Delta 4. 89 Doman Drive, 34-year-old male, fall. 17 Delta 4, Crescent Graham Village and Daly Drive. 1945.

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1: Okay,
0: 304 Church Street. Again, 304 Church Street for a juvenile problem with a 15-year-old daughter. 1220.